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Robbie Robertson with Broken Arrow on your nation, your station, CFNR. Amasa, ara amahupo, good day and good evening. We made it to Sunday, and at this point, my week feels like it's flying by because somehow it's already Monday tomorrow. But we're not going to worry about that just yet. I've got plenty coming your way tonight. Res Sessions is coming up a little bit later, and we'll shine a spotlight on Plains Cree singer-songwriter Lancelot Knight and play one of his songs. We'll also find out what today's National Day is, and then one of my favorites, the Indigenous Authors Spotlight. Tonight we're featuring a beautiful children's book about Indigenous culture, family, and language. And I read it a few days ago and instantly became a fan. And I really hope more kids hear about this book and get the chance to read it. Plus, we've got plenty of great music on the way from Feather's Edge, Geronimo, Evan Redsky, and Isanabe. Now, I could spend the rest of the night complaining that Monday is almost here, but that might, you know, make me a little too problematic fanatic.

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All right, it is time to celebrate it. Today is National Pepperoni Pizza Day. Now, pepperoni isn't my favorite topping, but if that's the only pizza available, I am definitely eating it. There are so many great toppings out there. I mean, I used to be against pineapple, but it eventually grew on me. Pickles, though, absolutely not. Pickles do not belong on pizza. Now, you go get the right toppings. Everything comes together very nicely. 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

Lightning Scarred Heart by Cheryl Rondell and friends on CFNR. It's time for Res Sessions, and this is where we check out what's happening in the world of Indigenous rock music. It's time to listen to the music. This is Backstage Pass. All right, today we're shining the spotlight on Lancelot Knight, a Plains Cree singer-songwriter from Saskatoon, Saskatchewan. So music runs in his family. His father is Juno Award-winning musician Chester Knight. Even with a music background, Lancelot originally had his sights on sports, and he didn't start playing guitar until he was 18, after his father gave him one as a gift. Since then, he's developed a genre-blending sound built around his powerful voice, guitar playing, and storytelling. Now, his music moves between rock, blues, folk, and soul, and it has taken him across Canada, as well as to Germany and New Zealand. He's also an actor, activist, and theater creator, so no matter the stage, storytelling is at the heart of what he does. That's your Res Session Spotlight on Lancelot Knight. And he may have started with one guitar from his father, but since then, he's been making some pretty big waves. And now it's time to reel in a big fish.

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0: Tune in weekdays for the Smolyak Word of the Day, airing Monday through Friday at 5:10 p.m. on the Afternoon Drive with the Chad and Shimshan language teacher Emily Bryant. 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

Your Nation, Your Station, CFNR. That was Rising Up by Geronimo. I'm a Hoople. Good evening. I think I might be watching too many food videos on TikTok and Facebook. Every time I open either app, all I see is chow mein from different restaurants. And I'm not even seeing regular ads for it. It's just video after video of plates and takeout containers absolutely loaded with food. Oh, my word. I'm out of town this weekend, so you better believe that's going to be one of my stops. It has to happen. And I have to admit, those videos help us decide what we're having for dinner throughout the week. I saw one earlier, and then Eileen made chow mein and fried rice and fish for dinner. Oh, I never would have thought to put that combination together, but oh man, it was so good. So maybe social media is controlling what I eat, but so what? If it keeps sending me chow mein, I'm not complaining. Mercedes Brown is up next on CFNR.

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It's an Abe with somebody else on Your Nation, Your Station, CFNR. It's time for the Indigenous Author Spotlight. And today we're shining that spotlight on award-winning, best-selling author Kim Spencer from the Kakala Nation. Her debut novel, Weird Roots to Follow, received a starred review from Kirkus Reviews and was a finalist for the 2023 Governor General's Literary Award. The book also won several honors, including the 2023 TD Canadian Children's Literature Award, the 2023 Jean Little First Novel Award, and a 2024 Pacific Northwest Book Award. And it was also named to the 2024 IBBY Honor List and the 2023 USBBY Outstanding International Books List. That is quite the list. Kim is from the Kakatla Nation and lives right here in the Northwest BC. I was lucky enough to ask one of my coworkers if she knew an Indigenous author that I could feature, and she pointed me directly toward her cousin. Thanks again, Sabrina. Later in this show, we'll talk about Kim Spencer's book, Springtime in Kakatla. After reading that long list of accomplishments, she's leaving the rest of us a little breathless. William Prince is up next on CFNR.

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Eric Miller with Fortune Teller on Your Nation, Your Station, CFNR. Welcome back to the Indigenous Author Spotlight. Earlier, we met with Kim Spencer, an author from Kitkatla Nation. Now let's dig into her beautiful picture book, Springtime in Kitkatla. As an Indigenous person, I could feel that strong family connection from the moment I opened the book. One thing I really love is how thematic was woven into the story, with brief explanations so every reader can understand the words. And our family lines follow our mothers, aunties and grandmothers, so it's uplifting to follow a young girl named Walas, which means huckleberry, and as she travels to Kitkatla with her her grandmother. And you'll find other Somalic words throughout the book, including words for bread, auntie, and chitan. Chitan, I'm pretty sure that's the right way to say it. There's also one for a large red sea urchin, but I'm not even going to attempt on the radio until I've had a little more practice. It, at its heart, its story is about family, culture, and the special feeling of returning to a place where you know you belong. And it captures what it's like when Indigenous families gather and these simple but meaningful ways we spend time together. I definitely recommend Springtime in Kitkatla, not only for the young readers out there, but for everyone listening right now. From the beautiful shores of Kitkatla, let's lift our eyes toward the big sky where a showdown is waiting.

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Seance by Feather's Edge, right here on Your Nation, Your Station, CFNR. All right, my time with you tonight has come to an end, but before I go, thank you, as usual, for making CFNR part of your evening. I'm going to get back to the laundry and see if I can squeeze in a little game time. I started playing Star Fox on my Switch 2, and it's so cool. Now I just need more time to actually play it. Before I go, I've got one more song for you because it is what I love to do. Twin Flames, Grace 2, is their 2020 cover of the tragically hip classic. Their version honors Gord Downie, with Chelsea June taking the lead vocals to help shine the light on missing and murdered Indigenous women and girls. Twin Flames with Grace 2 is coming up next on CFNR. Enjoy the rest of your weekend, and don't forget to turn on those alarm clocks for school tomorrow. This is the Chad saying, Gilks Amaniskasim. Take care, everybody.

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1: Good morning. From the CFNR Newsroom, I'm Jeff Blagden. This is your 6 o'clock news report. After a tumultuous 4 months on the job, which saw 14 MLAs leave in the past month alone, Carolyn Finley has stepped down as leader of the BC Conservative Party. It comes just days after 10 MLAs reportedly signed a letter calling on her to do so, with Skeena MLA Claire Rattay among them. She was also one of three who Finley attempted to kick out of the caucus on Friday, along with ex-leader John Roustad and former interim leader Trevor Halford. Rattay had challenged that decision, saying Finley doesn't have the authority to unilaterally remove sitting members. She shared a letter after Finley's decision, which makes it clear she's still a member of the party. Whether or not some of the other defectors return remains to be seen, with it looking more and more like an election is on the way. Finley says she'll remain the party's candidate in Saturday's Abbotsford Mission by-election. Instead of forming his own party, ex-conservative leadership candidate Peter Miliband will be taking over the reins of another new party, Centre BC. Mike Bernier has stepped down as leader of the fledgling party to allow Miliband to take the post. He's being followed by eight other former conservative members who had already committed to joining his new party. Former Liberal MLA Karen Kirkpatrick had founded the party last August, with Bernier taking over as leader in July. Miliband says the party will be conservative with a small c, focusing on economic and safety issues over cultural politics. With eight members, the party will be the fourth official one in legislature when the fall sitting opens next month. Premier David Eby did not call an election during his closing statements at the Union of BC Municipalities annual convention on Friday, but he also didn't commit to waiting until after the municipal elections wrap up to do so, like delegates had called for. They say having two elections running side by side would confuse and distract voters. With the BC Conservatives now leaderless again, political pundits are expecting a provincial election to be called by tomorrow. If that does happen, the earliest date for a general election would be October 24th, which means theirs would overlap with the municipal campaign period, which launched on Saturday. Eby did make some other key announcements in his closing statements, though. They include a pause of a planned provincial service or provincial sales tax expansion, which would have extended to accountants, engineers, architects, and more on October 1st. Eby did not specify how long the pause would last for. He also committed to building the next generation of BC ferries here in BC, answering calls made by a group of labor unions last week. Four new ferries are currently being built in China and are expected to hit the water in 2029. And riders in this year's Cops for Cancer Tour du Nord have completed their week-long 850-kilometer trip from Fort St. John to Williams Lake. 13 officers took part in this year's cycling trip, which made stops at schools, businesses, and community groups to spread awareness. They've also raised nearly $164,000 for childhood cancer research and support programs this year. It's about 94% of their total goal of $175,000. In total, the Cops for Cancer initiative has

0: raised about $735,000 with a goal of $2.2 million. You can donate to the cause online by visiting copsforcancer.ca. And that's your news for this hour. We got more news coming up for you in about 30 minutes, but sports and weather next.
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0: In the sports world, it was a tough day for young NFL quarterbacks yesterday. Chicago's Caleb Williams had to be helped off the field after a fourth quarter hamstring injury and a 9-3 loss to the Vikings. Commanders hurler Jaden Daniels, meanwhile, left during a 37-20 loss to the Cowboys after dislocating his left elbow. It's the same injury that kept the fourth-year quarterback out for the final 9 weeks of last season. Week 2 action will wrap up tonight with a 5-15 matchup between the Giants and Rams. The Toronto Tempo's final home game of their inaugural season didn't go as planned, much like the season in general. They fell 106-69 to the Liberty in one of the biggest blowouts of the WNBA season, behind 27 in just 22 minutes from Breanna Stewart. The 11-31 Tempo get the day off with 2 games left on the season. And the Blue Jays took the 7-1 win over the Rangers yesterday, but their playoff hopes are dwindling. They sit 3 games back of the final AL wildcard spot with just 6 games left to make it up. Trey Savage returns to the mound today to open a set with the Orioles at 3:35. And taking a look outside, a mix of sun and clouds today for the Peace region. Highs hitting 20, currently 6. Atlin also gets a mix of sun and clouds with a high of 12, 5 for now. A mix of sun and clouds for the Stikine as well. 13 is the high, currently 4. In the Caribou and Central Interior, clouds and rain with highs of 22 and a current 12. Clouds and rain with thundershower risks for the Bulkley Valley and lakes with highs of 14, 8 right now. On the Central Coast, just clouds and regular rain, hitting highs of 16, currently 13. On the North Coast and high to Guay, rain and thundershowers with highs of 15, currently 11. And Atlanta Terrace and Kitimat, also rainy with thundershower risks, leaving highs of 14, currently 9. 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If you see anything newsworthy before then, send us an email, news@cfnrfm.ca. 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

0: Masked Tiger. They were at Crab Fest this past summer for a great event. And Don't Forget Me When I'm Gone, of course, their classic hit. A very good morning to you. I'm CP. Hope you had a magical weekend. I had a chance to join a great event yesterday when I was broadcasting from the Northern Savings Credit Union, Terry Fox Run in Prince Rupert. Now, we got some cloudy conditions and actually some rain, but it was a bright day for everyone who participated and all the volunteers. The runners were in a great mood and helping a terrific cause. A big thanks to all of the organizers and volunteers, including Leanne and Evan, who made it very, very enjoyable for everyone and took good care of us. They had games and treats and all kinds of things for sale, t-shirts to help the cause. And I can't think of a better way to enjoy a Sunday than honoring Terry Fox's legacy and having a great time while doing it. Now, if you weren't down there, you can still donate. You can go on to the Northern Savings Credit Union's Facebook page. They have a link and donate there. So if you missed it, you didn't really miss it.
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0: One of Canada's favorite sons, Neil Young, old man on CFNR. A very good morning to you. 6:20 is your time on this Monday. Well, this is either a carnivore's dream or a cardiologist's nightmare, and it's back. It's the Wendy's T-Rex Burger. It's a 9-patty, 9-slice of cheese monstrosity that makes a Big Mac look like a light snack. It's $30 in the U.S. and around 3,000 calories, and it has returned for a limited time at a Wendy's in Oklahoma. 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
1: Good morning. From the CFNR Newsroom, I'm Jeff Blagden. This is your 6:30 News Update. After a tumultuous 4 months on the job, which saw 14 MLAs leave the party in the past month alone, Carolyn Findlay has stepped down as leader of the BC Conservative Party. It comes just days after 10 MLAs reportedly signed a letter calling on her to do so, with Skeena MLA Claire Rette among them. She was also one of three who Findlay attempted to kick out of the caucus on Friday, along with ex-leader John Roustead and former interim leader Trevor Halford. Rette had challenged that decision, saying Findlay does not have the authority to unilaterally remove sitting members. She shared a letter after Findlay's decision, which makes it clear she's still a member of the party. Whether or not some of the other defectors will return remains to be seen, with it looking more and more like an election is on the way. Findlay says she'll remain the party's candidate in Saturday's Abbotsford Mission by-election. And coming up at 7, Premier David Eby hasn't called a provincial election yet, but is expected to by tomorrow. Municipalities are hoping that won't lower voter turnouts even more. And the Cops for Cancer Tour du Nord has wrapped up with nearly 94% of their fundraising goal hit. More on all that and more at 7 o'clock, but first, sports and weather. In the sports world, it was a tough day for young NFL quarterbacks yesterday. Chicago's Caleb Williams had to be helped off the field after a fourth-quarter hamstring injury in a 9-3 loss to the Vikings. Commanders hurler Jaden Daniels, meanwhile, left during a 37-20 loss to the Cowboys after dislocating his left elbow. It's the same injury that kept the fourth-year QB out of the final 9 weeks of last season. Week 2 action will wrap up tonight with a 5-15 matchup between the Giants and Rams. And the Blue Jays took the 7-1 win over the Rangers yesterday, but their playoff hopes are dwindling. They sit 3 games back of the final AL wildcard spot with just 6 games left to make it up. Trey Savage returns to the mound today to open a set with the Orioles at 3:35. And taking a quick look at your updated temperatures now. 8 in Fort Nelson, 4 in Fort St. John, 9 in Moberly Lake, 4 in Atlin, 0 in Dease Lake, 4 in Lower Post, 13 in the Caribou and Central Interior, Bella Coola and Bella Bella, 8 in the Bulkley Valley and Lakes, 11 in Skidiot, 10 in Prince Rupert, and 9 in Terrace and Kitimat. More news on the way at 7 o'clock. If you see anything newsworthy before then, send us an email, news@cfnrfm.ca. 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

0: He's getting ready to hit the road with his dad, Randy. That was Tal Bachman and She's So High. Of course, Bachman Turner Overdrive coming back. CP, it's 6:40 on this Monday morning. Well, we definitely love our pets. Apparently, just not everywhere. A new survey found the biggest objections to pets being nearby come when food or health care is involved. Almost half of us say we're irritated to see a pet while eating. Other places we don't want to see pets include grocery stores, doctor's offices, and hospitals. Coffee shops and offices, they were also mentioned. The numbers dropped for airplanes, arenas, and public transit. So apparently Fido is welcome, just maybe not with your entree or your operation.
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0: What an amazing song. And if you're a fan of that one, do yourself a favor. Look on YouTube for the reunion of Simon and Garfunkel when they played at the Rock and Roll Hall of Fame induction ceremony. Oh, boy, chills. It was Bridge Over Troubled Water. Well, another reunion should make people happy. Fans of Ozzy Osbourne have this to look forward to. His final concert is coming to a movie screen near you. Ozzy and Black Sabbath, Back to the Beginning, is going to be hitting theaters October 28th. The movie is obviously the farewell show by Black Sabbath that happened in his hometown of Birmingham last July 5th. That should be a good one, too.
1: This October 20th to 22nd, Nation to Nation is celebrating its 10th annual forum in Kitimat, BC, home of the Haisla First Nation. 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
1: Good morning. From the CFNR Newsroom, I'm Jeff Blagden. This is your 7 o'clock news report. Get ready to see those election signs around town with the municipal campaign period now officially underway. Terrace and Kitimat are both looking at their most hotly contested races in over a decade, with over a dozen council candidates each. It also marks the first contested mayoral race for Terrace in 8 years and the first in 12 for Kitimat. But all municipalities are hoping to see more voters at the polls than previous years. In Terrace, just 24% of voters turned up in 2022, which is actually a rise from 18% in the prior election. Kitimat, meanwhile, was down to 22% after nearly hitting the 40s in 2018 and 46% in 2014. Others in the Northwest, like Houston, Burns Lake, and Hazleton, saw some of the lowest voter turnouts in the country last cycle. This year's general election day is October 17th, with advanced polling opportunities on the 7th and 14th. After a tumultuous 4 months on the job, which saw 14 MLAs leave in the past month alone, Carolyn Findlay has stepped down as leader of the BC Conservative Party. It comes just days after 10 MLAs reportedly signed a letter calling on her to do so, with Skeena MLA Claire Rattay among them. She was also one of three who Findlay attempted to kick out of the caucus on Friday, along with ex-leader John Roustad and former interim leader Trevor Halford. Rattay had challenged that decision, saying Findlay does not have the authority to unilaterally remove sitting members. She shared a letter after Findlay's decision, which makes it clear she's still a member of the party. Whether or not some of the other defectors will return remains to be seen, with it looking more and more like an election is on the way. Findlay says she'll remain the party's candidate in Saturday's Abbotsford Mission by-election. Instead of forming his own party, ex-conservative leadership candidate Peter Milibar will be taking over the reins of another party, Centre BC. Mike Bernier has stepped down as leader of the fledgling party to allow Milibar to take his post. He's being followed by 8 other former conservative members who had already committed to joining the new party, his new party. Former Liberal MLA Karen Kirkpatrick had founded the party last August, with Bernier taking over as leader in July. Milibar says the party will be conservative with a small c, focusing on economic and safety issues over culture politics. With 9 members, the party will be the 4th official one in legislature when the fall sitting opens next month. Multiple sightings of a black bear cub wandering around the Thornhill and Culspy areas were reported over the weekend. It was first spotted in the Sandy Avenue area in Thornhill on Saturday morning, then by drivers on Queensway Drive yesterday. The young bear appears to be alone with no sign of a mother in the area and is not being aggressive. Drivers are advised to use caution and drive slowly in the area as it has been running out in front of vehicles. If you spot a bear on foot, do not run. Instead, back away slowly while facing the bear and make yourself look as big and loud as possible. And pile burning is set to take place around the Bulkley Valley Nordic Center in Smithers over the next few months to reduce wildfire risks. Burns will take place between now and November 30th or until all required burning is complete. It'll focus mostly on the Lodge and Biathlon course, but will be visible from Highway 16 and Smithers in Telqua. Burns will only take place when weather permits. And that's your news for this hour. We've got more news coming up for you in about 30 minutes, but sports and weather next.
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0: in the sports world. It was a tough day for young NFL quarterbacks yesterday. Chicago's Caleb Williams had to be helped off the field after a fourth-quarter hamstring injury and a 9-3 loss to the Vikings. Commanders hurler Jaden Daniels, meanwhile, left during a 37-20 loss to the Cowboys after dislocating his left elbow. It's the same injury that kept the fourth-year QB out of the final 9 weeks of last season. Week 2 action will wrap up tonight with a 5-15 matchup between the Giants and Rams. The Toronto Tempo's final home game of their inaugural season didn't go as planned, much like the season in general. They fell 106-69 to the Liberty in one of the biggest blowouts of the WNBA season, behind 27 in just 22 minutes from Breanna Stewart. The 11-31 Tempo get the day off with 2 games left on the season. And the Blue Jays took the 7-1 win over the Rangers yesterday, but their playoff hopes are dwindling. They sit 3 games back of the final AL wildcard spot with 6 games left to make it up. Trey Savage returns to the mound today to open a set with the Orioles at 3:35. And taking a look outside, a mix of sun and clouds today for the Peace region, highs hitting 20, currently 5. Atlin also gets a mix of sun and clouds with a high of 12, 5 for now. A mix of sun and clouds for the Stikine as well, 13 is the high, currently 2. In the Caribou and Central Interior, clouds and rain with highs of 22 and a current 13. Clouds and rain with thundershower risks for the Bulkley Valley and lakes with highs of 14, 8 right now. On the Central Coast, just clouds and regular rain, leaving highs of 16, currently 13. On the North Coast and high to Guay, rain and thundershowers, highs of 15, currently 10. And inland to Terrace and Kitimat, also rainy with thundershower risks, leaving highs of 14, currently 9. 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If you see anything newsworthy before then, send us an email, news@cfnrfm.ca. 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

0: one of Billy Joel's classics, Only the Good Die Young, and thank goodness he didn't die last week. That was the rumor that came out on Google last Thursday. His publicist saw it and had to immediately call Billy Joel and say, hey, you okay? And he said, yeah, why? He said, it says you're dead on Google. They called Google and they said, hey, well, you didn't put it up there, but it was there. CP with you. Well, it was a bit of a sad weekend. That's because Canada's Snowbirds made their final appearance in the Ottawa region at the Aerogatineau Air Show. Now, they've been performing in Canada since 1971, with many of the jets operational for more than 60 years. And apparently, we won't see them again for 4 years in their new airplanes. And the newer iteration won't be jets, but they'll fly almost as fast. The current models are going to be replaced by the Swiss-made Siskin II aircraft. A salute to all the pilots and crew for keeping us entertained for all those years. And if you saw them, you know they put on quite the show. It's like we're going to wait for 4 years to see them again.
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0: They actually met as architectural students in Rhode Island. That was the Talking Heads burning down the house. 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
1: Good morning. 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This is your 7:30 News Update. Get ready to see those election signs around town with the municipal campaign period now officially underway. Terrace and Kitimat are both looking at their most hotly contested races in a decade with over a dozen council candidates each. It also marks the first contested mayoral race for Terrace in 8 years and the first in 12 for Kitimat. But all municipalities are hoping to see more voters at the polls than previous years. In Terrace, just 24% of voters turned up in 2022, which is actually a rise from 18% in the prior election. Kitimat, meanwhile, was down to 22% after nearly hitting the 40s in 2018 and 46% in 2014. Others in the Northwest, like Houston, Burns Lake, and Hazleton, saw some of the lowest voter turnouts in the country last cycle. This year's general election day is October 17th, with advanced polling opportunities on the 7th and 14th. And coming up at 8, after a rocky 4 months on the job, Carolyn Finley is out as leader of the BC Conservative Party. Premier David Eby hasn't called the provincial election yet, but is expected to by tomorrow. And the Cops for Cancer Tour du Nord has wrapped up with nearly 94% of their fundraising goal hit. More on all that and more at 8 o'clock, but first, sports and weather. In the sports world, it was a tough day for young NFL quarterbacks yesterday. Chicago's Caleb Williams had to be helped off the field after a fourth-quarter hamstring injury in a 9-3 loss to the Vikings. Commanders hurdler Jaden Daniels, meanwhile, left during a 37-20 loss to the Cowboys after dislocating his left elbow. It's the same injury that kept the fourth-year quarterback out for the final 9 weeks of last season. Week 2 action will wrap up tonight with a 5-15 matchup between the Giants and Rams. And the Blue Jays took the 7-1 win over the Rangers yesterday, but their playoff hopes are dwindling. They sit 3 games back of the final AL wildcard spot with just 6 games left to make it up. Trey Savage returns to the mound today to open a set with the Orioles at 3:35. And taking a quick look at your updated temperatures now. 5 in Fort Nelson, 7 in Fort St. John, 2 in Moberly Lake, 5 in Atlin, -1 in Dease Lake, 3 in Lower Post, 12 in the Caribou and Central Interior, 13 in Bella Coola and Bella Bella, 7 in the Bulky Valley and Lakes, 12 in Skidiot, 10 in Prince Rupert, and 8 in Terrace and Kitimat. More news on the way at 8 o'clock. If you see anything newsworthy before then, send us an email, news@cfnrfm.ca. From the CFNR Newsroom, I'm Jeff Blagden.
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3: 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Sweet.

0: The great live version filmed in Edmonton. That was Procol Harum and Conquistador. Also Eddie Money in there with 2 tickets to Paradise. Thank you for tuning in. I'm CP. Hope your weekend was great. Right now it's time for The Dirt, brought to you by Jeffson Petroleum Northwest Division. Carrot Top was reportedly the subject of a blackmail attempt shortly before he was hospitalized in Las Vegas following a reported suicide attempt. Court documents filed in Florida indicate he was allegedly threatened over a sexually explicit recording. Reports say he attempted suicide on Friday in the Vegas area and was rushed to hospital. His rep said he is recovering and he is receiving the care and support he needs and asked for privacy. Millie Bobby Brown and her husband, Jake Bon Jovi, have welcomed a second baby into their family. They announced the arrival of their son in an Instagram post showing the baby's fingers wrapped around theirs with the caption, "Hi, little guy." In June, on Kylie Kelce's Not Gonna Lie podcast, she said it was her childhood dream to adopt children and that it was something she had always aspired to do. She said, "Adoption is love. Adoption is forever." They announced the adoption of their first child, a daughter, about a year ago. Johnny Depp's first sculpture, a 2-meter white bronze called the Bunny Man, will be unveiled at Turkish Art Fair Contemporary Istanbul, which runs tomorrow through the weekend. The sculpture is described as a half-human, half-rabbit guardian carrying a sword of truth. The work began with a drawing of Depp's son Jack, aged around 5, which reminded Depp of his own recurring childhood dream. The figure has since appeared across Depp's sketches, paintings, and prints. Finally, Lenny Kravitz has been named Mattel's second ever Kimbassador, celebrating 65 years of Barbie's male companion. The toy company posted a video showing Kravitz tossing bootleg denim jeans, a tank top, a belt, boots, a necklace, and sunglasses on a staircase before revealing the Lenny Kravitz Ken doll. And that was The Dirt. It was brought to you by Jeffson Petroleum, Northwest Division.
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0: absolute classic from Elton John. I think one of his best ones ever. Don't Let the Sun Go Down on Me. 752, I'm CP. Well, forget therapy, forget meditation. San Francisco has discovered the healing power of screaming at a body of water. Apparently, more than 100 people gathered at Ocean Beach last Saturday for a group, what they called Guttural Scream at the Sea event. Because apparently everyone had some things to get off their chest, and apparently reasons for their anger included high rent and AI. There was even a screaming contest judged on volume, length, and style. 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
1: Good morning. From the CFNR Newsroom, I'm Jeff Blagden. This is your 8 o'clock news report. Get ready to see those election signs around town with the municipal campaign period now officially underway. Terrace and Kitimat are both looking at their most hotly contested races in a decade, with over a dozen council candidates each. It also marks the first contested mayoral race for Terrace in 8 years, and the first in 12 for Kitimat. But all municipalities are hoping to see more voters at the polls than previous years. In Terrace, just 24% of voters turned up in 2022, which is actually a rise from 18% the prior election. Kitimat, meanwhile, was down to 22% after nearly hitting the 40s in 2018 and 46% in 2014. Others in the Northwest, like Houston, Burns Lake, and Hazleton, saw some of the lowest voter turnouts in the country last cycle. This year's general election day is October 17th, with advanced polling opportunities on the 7th and 14th. After a tumultuous 4 months on the job, which saw 14 MLAs leave the party in the past month alone, Carrie Lynn Finley has stepped down as leader of the BC Conservative Party. It comes just days after 10 MLAs reportedly signed a letter calling on her to do so, with Skeena MLA Claire Rette among them. She was also one of three who Finley attempted to kick out of the caucus on Friday, along with ex-leader John Rustad and former interim leader Trevor Halford. Rette had challenged that decision, saying Finley does not have the authority to unilaterally remove sitting members. She shared a letter after Finley's decision, which makes it clear she's still a member of the party. Whether or not some of the other defectors will return remains to be seen, with it looking more and more like an election is on the way. Finley says she'll remain in the party, the party's candidate, in Saturday's Abbotsford Mission by-election. Premier David Eby did not call an election during his closing statements at the Union of BC Municipalities annual convention on Friday, but he also didn't commit to waiting until after municipal elections wrapped up to do so, like delegates had called for. They say having the two elections running side by side would confuse and distract voters. With the BC Conservatives now leaderless again, political pundits are expecting a provincial election to be called by tomorrow. If that does happen, the earliest date for a general election would be October 24th, which means theirs would overlap the municipal campaign period, which launched on Saturday. EB did make some other key announcements during his closing statements, though. Those include a pause of a planned provincial service sales tax expansion, which would have extended it to accountants, engineers, architects, and more on October 1st. EB did not specify how long the pause would last for. He also committed to building the next generation of BC ferries here in BC, answering calls made by a group of labor unions last week. Four new ferries are currently being built in China and are expected to hit the water in 2029. And multiple sightings of a black bear cub wandering around the Thornhill and Culspy areas were reported over the weekend. It was first spotted in the Sandy Avenue area in Thornhill on Saturday morning, then by drivers on Queensway Drive yesterday. The young bear appears to be alone, with no signs of a mother in the area, and has not been aggressive. Drivers are advised to use caution and drive slowly in the area, as it has been running out in front of vehicles. If you spot a bear on foot, do not run. Instead, back away slowly while facing the bear, making yourself look as big and as loud as possible. And that's your news for this hour. We've got more news coming up for you in about 30 minutes, but sports and weather next.
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1: In the sports world, it was a tough day for young NFL quarterbacks yesterday. Chicago's Caleb Williams had to be helped off the field after a fourth-quarter hamstring injury and a 9-3 loss to the Vikings. Commanders hurler Jaden Daniels, meanwhile, left during a 37-20 loss to the Cowboys after dislocating his left elbow. It's the same injury that kept the fourth-year QB out for the final 9 weeks of last season. Week 2 action will wrap up tonight with a 5-15 matchup between the Giants and Rams. The Toronto Tempo's final home game of their inaugural season didn't go as planned, much like the season in general. They fell 106-69 to the Liberty in one of the biggest blowouts of the WNBA season, behind 27 in just 22 minutes from Breanna Stewart. The 11-31 Tempo get the day off with 2 games left on the season. And the Blue Jays took the 7-1 win over the Rangers yesterday, but their playoff hopes are dwindling. They sit 3 games back of the final AL wildcard spot with just 6 games left to make it up. Trey Savage returns to the mound today to open a set with the Orioles at 3:35. And taking a look outside, a mix of sun and clouds today for the Peace region. Highs hitting 20, currently 5. Atlin also gets a mix of sun and clouds with a high of 12, 5 for now. A mix of sun and clouds for the Stikine as well. 13 is the high, currently 2 in the Caribou and Central Interior. Clouds and rain with highs of 22 and a current 12. Clouds and rain with thundershowers for the Bulkley Valley and Lakes with a high of 14, 7 right now. On the Central Coast, just clouds and regular rain, leaving highs of 16, currently 13. On the North Coast and Haida Gwaii, rain and thundershowers with highs of 15, currently 10. And inland to Terrace and Kitimat, also rainy with thundershower risks, leaving highs of 14, currently 8. 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If you see anything newsworthy before then, send us an email, news@cfnrfm.ca. 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

0: A great one from Foreigner. It was Head Games on your nation, your station, CFNR. CP joining you once again this morning. Well, Bob Dylan, if you're a fan, he is releasing the box set The Rolling Thunder Review, the 1976 live recordings. It's coming out on November 6th. Get this, it's going to be a 40-disc set and document the second leg of his historic 1976 Rolling Thunder Review Tour. Almost all of the segments, 27 show dates, are represented in the 371 never-before-heard tracks. I hope for Dylan fans, they can set aside a lot of time to listen to that one.
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0: Classic Stevie Ray Vaughan out of Texas. Look at Little Sister. Also, Idolize and Tokyo Rose. Good morning to you. I'm CP. Well, over the weekend, the CFNR crew was lucky enough to be in Prince Rupert for a great salmon fishing adventure, courtesy of Oats and Reconnection Services. Our Captain James and First Mate Harvey did a terrific job of making sure we had a great day on the water. And not only was the fishing fun, but they were tremendous with their history lessons of the area near Metlakatla and L'Aquilands, where we were nearby. And I spoke with Captain James and started by asking him about his business and what it's like maybe being out on the water with people who had never done it before.
1: Oh, what is it like? Well, I was born and raised on the water. Traditionally, my people of the Gitnuganux tribe is we are the people of the underwater world, and this is kind of my domain. The wife and I threw together some concepts about trying to reconnect a lot of our youth in our communities out to the ocean. And with that, we purchased a vessel, started Oats and Reconnection Services to work with youth groups and providing safe a safe knowledge sharing platform, which is the vessel to get out in the territory. Our territory on the coast is primarily water-based, and we could probably only drive to maybe 2 or 3% of it. And I found myself at home on the water, and I just want to share that with our youth and community members.
2: All right, well, we're having a great time out here on the water with you today doing some fishing. Not only that, but you love giving kind of a history lesson of the area as well, which is adding to the knowledge and the fun of the trip, I think.
1: Yeah, absolutely. So, like, you know, there's so many lessons to be learned on the water, whether it's just navigating from A to B or going out to harvest a food item, a salmon or halibut or crab. And along the way, there's so much to learn about the landscape, the history, who these places belong to. And I've been fortunate, my grandparents, to show me along the way the traditional place names and who these places belong to. And I just continue to share that with those that I bring out and the teachings that I've been taught.
2: Well, we've got 17 of us out here today enjoying the fishing. So obviously it's for bigger groups as well as smaller groups. If you want to come out and do some fishing and really have a great day on the water, we can touch base with you now to do that. If you're out here in Prince Rupert, how do we get in touch with you?
1: Well, you can find me on Instagram or Facebook. I do have a website now, oatsandreconnection.ca, starting to market to just sort of general charter fishing. For the most part, I've been establishing just working relationships with departments and big group based, and I'm open to sort of general custom charters. I want to know what your goals are, and I can help you achieve them.
2: Awesome. Well, you've been doing a great job with us today. We thank you. And not only is the fishing great, but the food that you provided ain't too bad either. So, and thanks for having the coffee with us early this morning. It really helped. So, James, appreciate it, and we'll get out on the water again.
1: Absolutely. Thank you so much.
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1: Good morning. 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This is your 8:30 News Update. After a tumultuous 4 months on the job, which saw 14 MLAs leave the party in the past month alone, Carolyn Finley has stepped down as leader of the BC Conservative Party. It comes just days after 10 MLAs reportedly signed a letter calling on her to do so, with Skeena MLA Claire Rette among them. She was also one of three who Finley attempted to kick out of the caucus on Friday, along with ex-leader John Roustad and former interim leader Trevor Halford. Rette had challenged that decision, saying Finley does not have the authority to unilaterally remove sitting members. She shared a letter after Finley's decision, which makes it clear she's still a member of the party. Whether or not some of the other defectors will return remains to be seen, with it looking more and more like an election is on the way. Finley says she'll remain the party's candidate in Saturday's Abbotsford Mission by-election. And coming up at 9, Northwest municipalities are hoping to see more voters hit the polls during next month's municipal elections after seeing some of the worst turnouts in the country last time. And Northern doctors are saying the impact of a Supreme Court decision to end a program requiring foreign doctors to serve in rural communities could be catastrophic. More on all that and more at 9 o'clock, but first, sports and weather. In the sports world, it was a tough day for young NFL quarterbacks yesterday. Chicago's Caleb Williams had to be helped off the field after a fourth-quarter hamstring injury and a 9-3 loss to the Vikings. Commanders hurdler Jaden Daniels, meanwhile, left during a 37-20 loss to the Cowboys after dislocating his left elbow. It's the same injury that kept the fourth-year QB out of the final 9 weeks of last season. Week 2 action will wrap up tonight with a 5-15 matchup between the Giants and Rams. And the Blue Jays took the 7-1 win over the Rangers yesterday, but their playoff hopes are dwindling. They sit 3 games back of the final AL wildcard spot with 6 games left to make it up. Trey Savage returns to the mound today to open a set with the Orioles at 3:35. And taking a quick look at your updated temperatures now. 7 in Fort Nelson, 8 in Fort St. John, 2 in Moberly Lake, 5 in Atlin, 0 in Dease Lake, 3 in Lower Post, 12 in the Caribou and Central Interior, 13 in Bella Coola and Bella Bella, 7 in the Bulkley Valley and Lakes, 12 in Skidigat, 11 in Prince Rupert, and 6 in Terrace and Kitimat. More news on the way at 9 o'clock. If you see anything newsworthy before then, send us an email, news@cfnrfm.ca. 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
3: We are the Kitsum Kalum, an original tribe of the Tsimshian Nation. Tsimshian means people of the Skeena River. Our ancestry and cultural heritage connect us to the land, a central principle sustaining Kitsum Kalum since time immemorial. Kitsum Kalum will continue to practice our inherent rights as caretakers and our authority to manage our territories from the coast down the Skeena River to the mountains inland as we have for generations, and will ensure the continued stewardship of our resources in generations for time to come. Arayuch, Tsimshian and law, our rules governing our peoples, economic rights, and relations with other First Nations. Our long-standing political system, which operates under the hereditary chiefs and matriarchs, is alive and well despite the complex implications of colonization. We have a sacred trust and responsibility to care for our traditional territory, and our connection to the coast and the Skeena are part of who we are as Tsimshian. Kitsum Kalum, an original tribe of the Tsimshian Nation.
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0: they had a couple big hits that just kind of disappeared. It was the Hooters Day by Day on CFNR. A guy who didn't disappear, David Bowie, he had more than just a couple of hits. The Gene Genie in there as well. Good morning, I'm CP. Hey, do you have trouble sitting through a movie without taking a bathroom break? If so, there's now an app called Run Pee that tells you the best time to leave your seat at a movie theater to pee without missing anything important. It actually, believe it or not, syncs with the movie, counts down to a suitable pee time, vibrates when it's safe to go, and also tells you what you missed when you return to your seat. I'll tell you what, some of the movies Hollywood is putting out now, that app would be going off for 2 straight hours.
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0: Fleetwood Mac, a great one known as Gypsy. We also heard Bruce Coburn, Lovers in a Dangerous Time. Thanks for tuning in today. We know that the American symbol is a bald eagle. Pretty intimidating mascot. Here in Canada, our southern neighbors laugh at us because we have the beaver. But just know this. At one time, beavers were actually as big as bears. There you go. America's mascot can catch a fish. Ours can build the Hoover Dam. We win.
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1: Good morning. From the CFNR Newsroom, I'm Jeff Blagden. This is your 9 o'clock news update. Get ready to see those election signs around town with the municipal campaign period now officially underway. Terrace and Kitimat are both looking at their most hotly contested races in a decade, with over a dozen council candidates each. It also marks the first contested mayoral race for Terrace in 8 years, and the first from 12 for Kitimat. But all municipalities are hoping to see more voters at the polls than previous years. In Terrace, just 24% of voters turned up in 2022, which is actually a rise from 18% the prior election. Kitimat, meanwhile, was down to 22% after nearly hitting the 40s in 2018 and 46% in 2014. Others on the Northwest, like Houston, Burns Lake, and Hazleton, saw some of the lowest voter turnouts in the country last cycle. This year's general election day is October 17th, with advanced polling opportunities on the 7th and 14th. After a tumultuous 4 months on the job, which saw 14 MLAs leave the party in the past month alone, Carolyn Finlay has stepped down as leader of the BC Conservative Party. It comes just days after 10 MLAs reportedly signed a letter calling on her to do so, with Skeena MLA Claire Rattay among them. She was also one of three who Finlay attempted to kick out of the caucus on Friday, along with ex-leader John Roosted and former interim leader Trevor Halford. Rattay had challenged that decision, saying Finlay does not have the authority to unilaterally remove sitting members. She shared a letter after Finlay's decision, which makes it clear she's still a member of the party. Whether or not some of the other defectors will return remains to be seen, with it looking more and more like an election is on the way. Finlay says she'll remain the party's candidate in Saturday's Abbotsford Mission by-election. And Northern healthcare providers are calling a recent BC Supreme Court decision a catastrophic hit to rural and remote communities. Since 2016, foreign-trained doctors looking to work in BC have been required to serve 2 to 3 years in the underserved locales. But last week, the courts ruled that that was a violation of the doctors' rights and gave the province 60 days to change course. An average of half the doctors hired in rural communities over the past 5 years have come from the program. Rural providers are calling the program essential to healthcare access in rural communities, which is already in dire straits. They're suggesting incentive programs to replace the policy, while the province's alternatives are currently under review. And that's your news for this hour. We've got more news coming up for you at 11 o'clock, but first, let's get you some sports and weather. In the sports world, it was a rough day for young NFL quarterbacks yesterday. Chicago's Caleb Williams had to be helped off the field after a fourth-quarter hamstring injury and a 9-3 loss to the Vikings. Commanders hurler Jaden Daniels, meanwhile, left after a 37-20 loss to the Cowboys after dislocating his left elbow. It's the same injury that kept the fourth-year QB out for the final 9 weeks of last season. Week 2 action will wrap up tonight with a 5-15 matchup between the Giants and Rams. And the Blue Jays took the 7-1 win over the Rangers yesterday, but their playoff hopes are dwindling. They sit 3 games back of the final AL wildcard spot with 6 games left to make it up. Trey Savage returns to the mound today to open a set with the Orioles at 3:35. And taking a quick look at your updated temperatures now. 7 in Fort Nelson, 8 in Fort St. John, 2 in Moberly Lake, 5 in Atlin, 0 in Deese Lake, 3 in Lower Post, 12 in the Caribou and Central Interior, 13 in both Bella Coola and Bella Bella, 7 in the Bulky Valley and Lakes, 12 in Skidigit, 11 in Prince Rupert, and 6 in Terrace and Kitimat. More news on the way at 11 o'clock. 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

0: and Tom Cochran right there. That was Washed Away. We also heard from the Steve Miller Band with A Rockin' Me. Thanks for spending some of your morning with me. I'm CP. Hard to believe, but next month is actually going to mark the 10th year anniversary of Tom Petty's death. And since then, members of his band, The Heartbreakers, well, they played together on special occasions, but never the full lineup and never, ever as the Heartbreakers. Well, that all changed on Wednesday night when founding members performed with Chris Stapleton to open the Americana Awards before receiving the Lifetime Achievement Award. And for all fans, it might actually be time to click on YouTube this morning.
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0: Some of you were lucky enough to see him at Crabfest this past summer. That was George Leach with Both Sides, and ELO had Evil Woman at CFNR. Hey, have you ever watched a race car driver and thought, what's the big deal? I can drive like that. If so, well, maybe not. Formula One driver Max Verstappen just participated in an interesting race the other day. He started last on the grid against 100 amateur drivers in go-karts at the famed Silverstone Speedway in England, and he needed just 14 laps and 35 minutes to overtake all of them in an exhibition race. The four-time Formula One world champion was up to 37th by the end of the first lap, in which many drivers crashed or spun out. He said, with 100 karts in front of me, I was a little bit worried, but once I started getting into a rhythm and was able to overtake them one by one and saw the gap closing, that was really exciting. The racers were made up of TV, sport, and social media personalities with no professional racing drivers. Well, I guess except for one.
1: This October 20th to 22nd, Nation to Nation is celebrating its 10th annual forum in Kitimat, BC, home of the Haisla First Nation. 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

0: Your Nation, your station, CFNR, the Zombies time of the season. Thanks for tuning in. Well, over the weekend, the CFNR crew was lucky enough to be in Prince Rupert for a great salmon fishing adventure, courtesy of Oats and Reconnection Services. And our Captain James did a terrific job of showing us around and giving us some history of the Metlakatla area. And I spoke with him while we were on the boat, and I started by asking him about his business and what it's like being out on the water with people who have never done it before.
1: Oh, what is it like? Well, I was born and raised on the water. Traditionally, my people of the Gitnagaineks tribe is we are the people of the underwater world, and this is kind of my domain. The wife and I threw together some concepts about trying to reconnect a lot of our youth and our communities out to the ocean. And with that, we purchased a vessel, started Oats and Reconnection Services to work with youth groups and providing safe a safe knowledge sharing platform, which is the vessel to get out in the territory. Our territory on the coast is primarily water based, and we could probably only drive to maybe 2 or 3% of it. And I find myself at home on the water, and I just want to share that with our youth and community members.
2: All right, well, we're having a great time out here on the water with you today doing some fishing. Not only that, but you love giving kind of a history lesson of the area as well, which is adding to the knowledge and the fun of the trip, I think.
1: Yeah, absolutely. So, like, you know, there's so many lessons to be learned on the water, whether it's just navigating from A to B or going out to harvest a food item, a salmon or halibut or crab. And along the way, there's so much to learn about the landscape, the history, who these places belong to. And I've been fortunate, my grandparents, to show me along the way the traditional place names and who these places belong to. And I just continue to share that with those that I bring out and the teachings that I've been taught.
2: Well, we've got 17 of us out here today enjoying the fishing. So obviously it's for bigger groups as well as smaller groups. If you want to come out and do some fishing and really have a great day on the water, we can touch base with you now to do that. If you're out here in Prince Rupert, how do we get in touch with you?
1: Well, you can find me on Instagram or Facebook. I do have a website now, oatsandreconnection.ca, starting to market to just sort of general charter fishing. For the most part, I've been establishing just working relationships with departments and big group based, and I'm open to sort of general custom charters. I want to know what your goals are, and I can help you achieve them.
2: Awesome. Well, you've been doing a great job with us today. We thank you. And not only is the fishing great, but the food that you provided ain't too bad either. So, and thanks for having the coffee with us early this morning. It really helped. So, James, appreciate it, and we'll get out on the water again.
1: Absolutely. Thank you so much.

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They have a brand new album out, Nickelback, and Someday. Well, on this day, thanks for listening. That's going to do it for me on this Monday. I hope your start to the week goes smoothly. A big thanks again to all of the organizers and participants who took part in yesterday's Terry Fox runs across the province, and especially down in Prince Rupert, where I was enjoying it with the Northern Savings Credit Union. As I make my way out today, here's something from Oprah Winfrey, who said, "Doing the best at this moment puts you in the best place for the next moment." I'm CP saying, see ya.

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1: Good morning. From the CFNR Newsroom, I'm Jeff Blegden. This is your 11 o'clock news update. Get ready to see those election signs around town with the municipal campaign period now officially underway. Terrace and Kitimat are both looking at their most hotly contested races in a decade, with over a dozen council candidates each. It also marks the first contested mayoral race for Terrace in 8 years, and the first in 12 for Kitimat. But all municipalities are hoping to see more voters at the polls than previous years. In Terrace, just 24% of voters turned up in 2022, which is actually a rise from 18% the prior election. Kitimat, meanwhile, was down to 22% after nearly hitting the 40%.

0: among them. She was also one of three who Finley attempted to kick out of the caucus on Friday, along with ex-leader John Rustad and former interim leader Trevor Halford. Rutte had challenged that decision, saying Finley does not have the authority to unilaterally remove sitting members. She shared a letter after Finley's decision, which makes it clear she's still a member of the party. Whether or not some of the other defectors will return remains to be seen, with it looking more and more like an election is on the way. Finlay says she'll remain the party's candidate in Saturday's Abbotsford Mission by-election. And one of BC's mobile breast cancer screening units will be conducting mammograms in Bella Bella next month. They'll be available at no cost to most people over 40 on October 22nd and 23rd at the clinic on Wag-LaSalle Street. You can book a screening by calling 1-800-663-9203. It's recommended for most women between 40 and 76 with a family history of breast cancer to get annual screenings. For those without family history, it's recommended every 2 years. Around 10% of all breast cancer screenings in BC are conducted at mobile units. And that's your news for this hour. We got more coming up for you at noon, but first, let's get you some sports and weather. In the sports world, it was a rough day for young NFL quarterbacks yesterday. Chicago's Caleb Williams had to be helped off the field after a fourth-quarter hamstring injury and a 9-3 loss to the Vikings. Commanders hurler Jaden Daniels, meanwhile, left during a 37-20 loss to the Cowboys after dislocating his left elbow. It's the same injury that kept the fourth-year quarterback out for the final 9 weeks of last season. Week 2 action will wrap up tonight with a 5-15 matchup between the Giants and Rams. And the Blue Jays took the 7-1 win over the Rangers yesterday, but their playoff hopes are dwindling. They sit 3 games back of the final AL wildcard spot with just 6 games left to make it up. Trey Savage returns to the mound today to open a set with the Orioles at 3:35. And taking a quick look at your updated temperatures now. 11 in Fort Nelson, 14 in Fort St. John, 11 in Moberly Lake, 6 in Atlin, 3 in Deese Lake, 9 in Lower Post, 15 in the Caribou and Central Interior, 14 in Bella Coola, 13 in Bella Bella, 9 in the Bulkley Valley and Lakes, 12 in Skidigate and Prince Rupert, and 10 in Terrace and Kitimat. More news on the way at 12 o'clock. If you see anything newsworthy before then, send us an email, news@cfnrfm.ca. 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
3: 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Sweet Loretta Fat, she thought she was a cleaner, but she was a frying pan. 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
1: Yo, it's Kobe Smith, Kilasa Nugwa. Carrie Lynn Finlay stepped down as a Conservative leader on Sunday, and the party's board of directors appointed MLA Lauren Dorkinson as interim leader early Monday morning. Finlay's resignation statement said conflict with the party had consumed too much energy, and she wouldn't allow the internal battle over her leadership to distract from the work BC residents need from a strong opposition. Dorkinson was first elected as member of BC United for the Caribou Chilcotin in 2020. He was then re-elected and crossed the aisle to Conservatives in 2024. Attorney General Nikki Sharma is expected to deliver an update on BC's legal action related to the deadly mass shooting in Tumbler Ridge last February. The government media advisory contains no further details, but it follows Sharma's July announcement that the province hired lawyers to explore legal action against artificial intelligence company OpenAI. The shooter's use of the company ChatGPT platform before the rampage that left 8 victims dead and already the subject of multiple lawsuits filed by families of the victims and community members. Northern health care providers are calling on a recent BC Supreme Court decision, a Kester Hoffick hit, to rural and remote

0: currently under review. Multiple sightings of a black bear cub wandering around Thornhill and Kalsply areas were reported over the weekend. It was the first spotted on Sunday Avenue over Thornhill on Saturday morning and then by drivers on Queensway Drive yesterday. The young bear appears to be alone with no signs of a mother in the area and has not been aggressive. Drivers are advised to use caution and drive slowly in the area as it has been running out in front of vehicles. If you spot a bear on foot, do not run. Instead, back away slowly while facing the bear and making yourself look as big and as loud as possible. And to News the Hour, if there's news in your community, contact our news team by emailing news@cfrnrfm.ca. We're going to take a break and be right back with your sports and weather.
1: We are Kitsum Kalum, an original tribe of the Tsimshian Nation. Tsimshian means people of the Skeena River. Our ancestral lands are like you, are located in and around the Kitsum Kalum watershed, Skeena River, and North Coast. Kitsum Kalum has always been intimately connected with the other Tsimshian tribes through marriages, adoptions, and sharing of our resources and common ground. To shed more light on this message, here's our Samoigut Weetadildal of Wapsligaf, Hereditary Chief Don Roberts.
2: But the word Tsimshian means people in the river. No, we're people up to Tsimshian. We're people of multiple resources, and we're people that were all one. And we got different tribes, different WAPs, but we're still one.
1: Kitsum Kalum, an original tribe of the Tsimshian Nation.
0: In sports, the Jays will enter the final week of Major League Baseball season with work to do and need some help. The Jays start a three-game series at Baltimore tonight, trailing the White Sox by three games in the race for the final American League wildcard spot. The Jays will need to finish ahead of the White Sox as Chicago owns the tiebreaker. NHL preseason action will continue tonight with eight games. Three Canadian teams are in action, with Montreal hosting Ottawa and Winnipeg welcoming Colorado. The regular season will open on next Tuesday. The Los Angeles Rams will host the New York Giants tonight to end week two of the NFL season. The Rams are back home after being defeated in their opener last week in Australia. The Giants kicked off their season with a win over Dallas. And that's your sports update today. Fair weather this hour across the region. In the piece is mixed sun and cloud with 13, Allen sunny with 8, for the Stikine sunny with 10. In the Caribou and Central Interior, sunny with 16. Bougainville Lake, sunny with 10. For the Central Coast, cloudy with 15. On the North Coast and Hanagui, rain with 13. And in Atlanta Terrace and Kitimat, mix of sun and cloud with 11. 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

0: Attention, Kids Laws members. 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
1: Yout, Kobe Smith, Kilas, and Nugwa. BC Attorney General Nikki Sharma says the province has filed a lawsuit in California against artificial intelligence company OpenAI related to the Tumbler Ridge mass shooting. 18-year-old Jessie Van Rootsleer killed her mother and half-brother at their home before killing five students and one teacher at the town's high school. The Wall Street Journal reported that employees of the company considered altering authorities about the shooter's worrisome interactions with its chatbot months before the tragedy.
2: Together, we are seeking accountability from OpenAI and its decision makers, and pursuing support for community rebuilding efforts, including the construction of a new Tumbler Ridge school facility. This tragedy raises serious questions that need to be examined through the courts.
1: Despite the employees' concerns, the company didn't inform Canadian law enforcement. Well, get ready to see those election signs around town with municipal campaign period now officially underway. Terrace and Kitimat are both looking at their most hotly contested races in a decade, with over a dozen council candidates each. It also marks the first contested mayor race for Terrace in 8 years and the first in 12 for Kitimat. But all municipalities are hoping to see more voters at the polls than previous years. In Terrace, just 24% of voters turned up in 2022, which is a rise from 18% in prior election. Kitimat, meanwhile, was down to 22% after nearly hitting 40s in 2018 and 46% in 2014. Others in the

0: message and asked him to return to the party. That's News the Hour. If there's news in your community, contact our news team by emailing news@cfnrfm.ca. In sports, the Jays entered the final week of Major League Baseball season with work to do and need of help. The Jays start a three-game series at Baltimore tonight, trailing the White Sox by 3 games in the race for the final American League wildcard spot. The Jays will need to finish ahead of the White Sox as Chicago owns the tiebreaker. And NHL preseason action continues tonight with 8 teams in action. Well, 3 Canadian teams hit the ice, Montreal hosting Ottawa and Winnipeg welcoming Colorado. The regular season will open on Tuesday. As for temperatures at this hour, across the region in the Peace 18, Island 9, for the Stikine 12, in the Caribou and the Central Ontario 21, Pelkey Valley and Lakes 13, for the Central Coast 15, on the North Coast and Hanegoan 14, and in Atlantic Terrace and Kitimat 12. From the CFNR Newsroom, I'm Kobe Smith.
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0: Happy Monday. 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Words to live by. Don't back down. It's Fish in the hot seat for the Chad. He's playing hooky. He was over at the Foo Fighters concert over the weekend and couldn't make it back. Lucky him. Coming up later on, we're going to be talking about Sammy Hagar. He is done with Van Hagar, Van Halen-focused concerts at the end of his current Best of All Worlds tour. I don't blame him, considering Alex Van Halen kind of lit him up last week, a couple weeks ago. William Shatner also, dude, he's 95, and he had a heavy metal band performance in Chicago over the weekend, which may have come across your timeline. All that and more. We'll also be playing a little Fleetwood Mac, The Who later on today, Elton John, all of your favorites, and some First Nations music, Azanabi. In the meantime, we'll have the police coming up. Hang tight.
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Sammy Hagar is done. CFNR, your nation, your station. He said he's finished with Van Halen-focused concerts at the end of the Best of All Worlds tour. He said, I'll always keep some of it in my show, but originally the Best of All Worlds tour was supposed to be once. That was in 2024. Something of a Elton John situation here. He said the tour was so successful that it led to the current Vegas residency. Well, there you go, which is what he really wanted. As I was saying earlier, Alex Van Halen was kind of mean to him a couple weeks ago. Had nothing good to say. A little bit of a spat, too, with David Lee Roth, although that's nothing new. Who, by the way, has, he's had some performances. I like Sammy. I don't know.

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0: Let's go across the pond and go slightly international. You may have heard that there's some discussions around Lindsey Buckingham and Stevie Nicks actually talking again. Wow. Hey, if they can console, I think anything is possible, right? Holding out for you, buddy. But the McVees are out, so I don't see any sort of Fleetwood Mac reunion in the future. But if those two can make it, hey, maybe there is hope after all.
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0: first from a new album, a new release, Jason Abbey's Home, your nation, your station, CFNR. Well, great to be with you. It is Fish in the Hot Seat for the Chad. 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News tips are great, as well as 411 community calendar submissions. All can be found there. Music as well. Always looking for First Nations music to throw into the library, which has had a bit of a refresh. So you're going to hear some new stuff. Moving forward through the week, good stuff. We're going to take a break. Elton John is along the way, and then we'll have news, sports, and weather coming up.
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1: Yowt's Cubby Smith Kilas and Nugwa. The following story contains sensitive material which may trigger some people. Listener discretion is advised. Vernon RCMP have provided an update on a search for a missing Haida woman, which has been active for over a decade. On September 13th, police received reports of possible human remains near the 2000 block of Yankee Flats in Salmon Arm. With the help of civilian dog trainers, they were able to locate the remains in thick wooded area nearby. Police have now identified them as belonging to Deanna Mildred Wirtz, who had originally been reported missing on July 22nd of 2016. They do not believe criminality to be involved in her death. This investigation has remained active for many years. We recognize how difficult this has been for her family and those who knew her and loved her, said Constable Chris Terlitsky, Media Relations Officer of Vernon North Okanagan RCMP. They also say that while it's not the outcome anyone hoped for, they hope it brings some measures of closure for the family. No further details will be released out of respect for the family. The BC government is taking legal action against artificial intelligence company OpenAI regarding the mass shooting in Tumbler Ridge earlier this year. Survivors and witnesses, including some from Tumbler Ridge Secondary School, where six victims and the shooter died, are already privately suing the AI company. BC Attorney General Nikki Sharma says laws and safety frameworks have not kept pace with AI technology and companies cannot be left to regulate themselves. She says OpenAI failed to warn police and interactions between the shooter and the chatbot, which the province has asked to see. Northern healthcare providers are calling a recent BC Supreme Court decision

0: replace the policy, while the province says alternatives are currently under review. Premier David Eby did not call an election during his closing statements at the Union of BC Municipalities annual convention on Friday, but he also didn't commit to waiting until after municipal elections wrap up to do so, like delegates had called for. They say having two elections running side by side would confuse and distract voters. With BC Conservatives now leaderless again, political pundits are expecting a provincial election to be called by tomorrow. If that does happen, the earliest date for a general election would be October 24th, which means there would be an overlap in the municipal campaign period, which launched on Saturday. Eby did make some other key announcements in his closing statements, though. Those include a pause of planned provincial sales tax expansion, which would have extended to accountants, engineers, archaeologists, and more. On October 1st, Eby did not specify how long the pause would last for. He also committed to building the next generation of BC ferries here in BC, answering calls made by a group of labor unions last week. Four new ferries are currently being built in China and are expected to hit the water in 2029. That's the news hour. We're going to take a break and be right back with your sports and weather.
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0: In sports, the Jays will enter the final week of Major League Baseball season with work to do and need some help. The Jays start a three-game series at Baltimore tonight, trailing the White Sox by three games in the race for the final American League wildcard spot. The Jays will need to finish ahead of the White Sox as Chicago owns the tiebreaker. NHL preseason action will continue tonight with eight games. Three Canadian teams are in action, with Montreal hosting Ottawa and Winnipeg welcoming Colorado. The regular season will open on next Tuesday. The Los Angeles Rams will host the New York Giants tonight to end week two of the NFL season. The Rams are back home after being defeated in their opener last week in Australia. The Giants kicked off their season with a win over Dallas. And that's your sports update today. For weather at this hour across the region, in the Peace is sunny with 19, Allen mix is sunny cloud with 10, for the Sakin is sunny with 13, in the Caribou and Central Interior is sunny with 23, Bucky Valley and Lake sunny with 13, for the Central Coast rain with 13, on the North Coast of Hanagwai sunny with 14, and in Landon Terrace and Kitimat cloudy with 13. 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

0: John Lennon gave Mick Jagger terrible advice. Your nation, your station, CFNR, it's Fish. Mick Jagger told Conan O'Brien a couple years ago that John Lennon said, "You should never meet your heroes, Mick." And he took the advice. So he never met Elvis. Dude, if you got the chance to meet the king, you take it. Even if it isn't exactly what you'd expect. Hope your Monday's going well. Hope your weekend went even better. Chad's away. He'll be back again tomorrow, most likely. And coming up later on. Hey, I saw this thing about baby names of the 1990s. They have gone from totally hip to totally, no. Not at all. There's an interesting trend that I've found, though. You know, I'll give you a couple of them. Matt, Luke, Jordan. Bit of a trend here. I'll talk about it in a sec. We're going to take a break, and then Sass Jordan's on the way. Hang tight.
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At least in 1994, jumping back a couple decades to 1978, and check out the 70s at 7 later on today. CP's going to be back if you're a fan of that decade. We're getting Saxy, Baker Street, and Jerry Rafferty. 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

0: Baby names. This comes up every year, every decade. There are new ones. Your nation, your station, CFNR. In the 90s, well, there were, I think I had maybe like five other Matts in my class. A new ranking looked at 30 years of baby name data, and they found that many names that were huge in the 90s have like absolutely tanked since. So today's parents would rather name their kids something unique, like Clarity instead of Katie. Top 10 90s names that have fallen the farthest in order. For girls, Courtney, Shannon, Danielle, Lauren, Megan, Jade, Katie, Bethany, Rebecca, Amy. For boys, Connor, Calum, Jordan, Lewis, Jake, Matthew, Ryan, Luke, Daniel, and Samuel. Congrats to every one of you. You're a little more unique today. And I'll take that badge. A lot of those boys' names, though, kind of sound like country artists to me. You know, Lewis, Jake, Matthew, Ryan, Luke. Matthew, Ryan. Ryan, Luke. Luke, Daniel.
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Foo Fighters just played over the weekend in Vancouver, which may explain Chad's disappearance today. Good for him, though. Your nation, your station, CFNR. I, however, will be trading places with him come December because... Oh, I'm going to see Rush, too. And I am excited for that, my friends. Welcome to the Jungle, 1987, Guns N' Roses, CFNR.

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1: And hello, Ann. From the CFNR Newsroom, I'm Sabrina Spencer. The following story contains sensitive material which may trigger some people. Listener discretion is advised. Vernon RCMP have provided an update on the search for a missing Haida woman, which has been active for over a decade. On September 13th, police received reports of possible human remains near the 2000 block of Yankee Flats Road in Salmon Arm. With the help of civilian dog trainers, they were able to locate the remains in a thick wooded area nearby. Police have now identified them as belonging to Deanna Mildred Wirtz, who had originally been reported missing on July 22nd of 2016. They do not believe criminality to be involved in her death. This investigation has remained active for many years. We recognize how difficult this has been for her family and those who knew and loved her, said Constable Chris Terleski, Media Relations Officer for Vernon North Okanagan RCMP. RCMP say that while it's not the outcome anyone had hoped for, they hope it brings some measure of closure for the family. No further details will be released out of respect for the family. It's been 21 years since Tamara Lynn Chipman was last seen. Her family released a statement today calling her so much more than the missing person description on a file. They say she had a bright smile that lit up a room, and she's loved and deeply missed. Tamara was last seen hitchhiking from Prince Rupert to Terrace on September 21st of 2005, just weeks before her 22nd birthday. Her family believes she may have made it back to Terrace after that day. They're pleading with anyone who has any information, no matter how small it seems, to come forward. A $10,000 reward is being offered for information leading to her whereabouts. You can reach the BC RCMP tip line at 1-877-543-4822 or Crime Stoppers anonymously at 1-800-222-8477. British Columbia's Attorney General says the province is suing OpenAI over the Tumbler Ridge school shooting. Nikki Sharma announced the lawsuit today filed in California, accusing the company of failing to alert police to threats made on its platform before the February attack that killed 8 people, including students, an educator, and 2 family members of the shooter. Sharma says the case is about accountability and about pushing for stronger national rules around AI. She's also written to federal ministers asking for changes to the criminal code so there's a clear path to hold AI companies responsible for harm linked to their platforms. The province says OpenAI hasn't taken meaningful action to address concerns raised by survivors and the Tumbler Ridge community since the tragedy. This week is Rail Safety Week across BC, and officials are asking people to pay closer attention at railway crossings. New numbers from BC Corps.

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2: In sports, the Jays will enter the final week of Major League Baseball season with work to do and need some help. The Jays start a three-game series at Baltimore tonight, trailing the White Sox by 3 games in the race for the final American League wildcard spot. The Jays will need to finish ahead of the White Sox as Chicago owns the tiebreaker. NHL preseason action will continue tonight with 8 games. 3 Canadian teams are in action, with Montreal hosting Ottawa and Winnipeg welcoming Colorado. The regular season will open on next Tuesday. The Los Angeles Rams will host the New York Giants tonight to end week 2 of the NFL season. The Rams are back home after being defeated in their opener last week in Australia. The Giants kicked off their season with a win over Dallas. And that's your sports update today.
0: And for your weather in the Peace region, it's sunny in Fort St. John, sitting at 19 degrees with overnight lows of 6. In Atlin, the skies are partly sunny and it's 10 degrees, dropping to 2 overnight. For the Stikine, Dees Lake is also partly sunny at 11 degrees with lows of 2. In the Caribou and Central Interior, Williams Lake is sunny and warm at 24 degrees, cooling to 5 overnight. In the Bulkley Valley and Lakes, mostly cloudy in Smithers, 14 degrees with a low of 4. For the Central Coast, Bella Coola is seeing light rain, 12 degrees, dropping to 6 overnight. On the North Coast and Haida Gwaii, expect light rain in Rupert at 12 degrees, lows of 9. And in Masset, also light rain, 12 degrees with lows to 8. In Lanta Terrace and Kitimat, both are seeing light rain. Terrace is at 14 degrees with lows to 9. And Kitimat is at 11 degrees, dropping to 9 overnight. From the CFNR Newsroom, I'm Sabrina Spencer.
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0: 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Stevie Ray Vaughan, your nation, your station, CFNR Superstition. Coming up just after the break, we're going to talk about what to play when you get a new stereo or headphone system. Do you go super loud? My advice is the opposite. Strip it down. Get some space. We'll talk about it just after Toronto, and we'll have a little Deep Purple just after. Stay tuned.
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1: If you want to test how good your speakers or your headphones actually sound, you may not need some complicated audio test track stuff. You might just need a really good acoustic song. What Hi-Fi recently put together a list of 10 acoustic tracks that its reviewers use to test audio equipment. The idea is pretty simple. When you strip away layers of production, there's nowhere for a sound system to hide. Take Tracy Chapman's Fast Car. The acoustic guitar lets you hear little details like fingers moving across the strings. The drums coming in during the chorus test how well a system handles changes in volume. And then there's the acoustic version of A-ha's Take on Me, recorded for MTV Unplugged. The list also includes Johnny Cash's version of Hurt, which reduces the song almost completely to acoustic guitar, piano, and Cash's voice. Green Day's Good Riddance, John Mayer's live acoustic version of Free Fallin', and the Waylon Jennings' Old Churchyard also make the list. What these songs have in common is space. With fewer instruments competing for your attention, you can hear things like texture, guitar strings, room ambience, timing, and subtle changes in volume. So if you ever want to know what your speakers are really capable of, maybe don't start with the loudest song that you own. Start with something quiet, and you listen closely. Me, I'll stick with Steely Dan. And that's this hour's high note.

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Paul McCartney wrote When I'm 64, and William Shatner is doing crazy stuff at 95. You're on Your Nation, Your Station, CFNR. 95 years old, and his new heavy metal band made its debut in Chicago on Saturday. May it come across your timeline. He was at Riot Fest on Sunday playing as well. He's 95, and he did a cover of Crazy Train. Check it out on YouTube. Unbelievable. Unbelievable. Crazy Train, Ozzy Osbourne, CFNR.

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5: And Della Wan from the CFNR Newsroom. I'm Sabrina Spencer. The following story contains sensitive material which may trigger some people. Listener discretion is advised. Vernon RCMP have provided an update on the search for a missing Haida woman, which has been active for over a decade. On September 13th, police received reports of possible human remains near the 2000 block of Yankee Flats Road in Salmon Arm. With the help of civilian dog trainers, they were able to locate the remains in a thick wooded area nearby. Police have now identified them as belonging to Deanna Mildred Wirtz, who had originally been reported missing on July 22nd of 2016. They do not believe criminality to be involved in her death. This investigation has remained active for many years. We recognize how difficult this has been for her family and those who knew and loved her, said Constable Chris Terleski, Media Relations Officer for Vernon North Okanagan RCMP. RCMP say that while it's not the outcome anyone had hoped for, they hope it brings some measure of closure for the family. No further details will be released out of respect for the family. It's been 21 years since Tamara Lynn Chipman was last seen. Her family released a statement today calling her so much more than the missing person description on a file. They say she had a bright smile that lit up a room, and she's loved and deeply missed. Tamara was last seen hitchhiking from Prince Rupert to Terrace on September 21st of 2005, just weeks before her 22nd birthday. Her family believes she may have made it back to Terrace after that day. They're pleading with anyone who has any information, no matter how small it seems, to come forward. A $10,000 reward is being offered for information leading to her whereabouts. You can reach the BC RCMP tip line at 1-877-543-4822 or Crime Stoppers anonymously at 1-800-222-8477. Two First Nations in the Northwest are calling for stronger consultation on the KSM mining project near Hazelton. The Tsetsaltskimlahat Nation and the Gitxsan Huwilp government say the province and Seabridge Gold need to go back to the table on the project's massive waste facility planned for the Treaty Creek Valley. It comes after a BC Supreme Court ruling this year found the province failed to properly consult the Tsetsaltskimlahat Nation. The court threw out a 2024 decision allowing the project to proceed and sent it back for fresh consultation. Chief Darlene Simpson says the goal isn't to redo the environmental assessment, but make sure consultation reflects what the province now understands about the nation's territory. Both nations say they're willing to keep talking with the province and Seabridge, but they're withholding support until that happens. Skeena MLA Claire Ratté is back in the BC Conservative caucus just 3 days after being kicked out. New interim leader Lorne Dirksen made the call this morning, readmitting Ratté along with John Rustat, Trevor Halford, Linda Herpner, and Scott McGuinness. It caps a wild few days for the party. Ratté was removed from caucus Friday by then-leader Carrie Lynn Findlay, hours after Ratté publicly demanded Findlay resign. Findlay stepped down as leader this past Sunday. Ratté had said she'd continue running as a BC Conservative no matter what, and welcomed anyone focused on, quote-unquote, defeating David Eby,